0: helped to turn the tide of war, and then referred to the horrifying fact that Alan was treated so inhumanely.
1: Alan and the many thousands of other gay men who were convicted as he was convicted under homophobic laws were treated terribly. Over the years, millions more lived in fear of conviction. I'm proud that those days are gone. So on behalf of the British government and all those who live freely, thanks to Alan's work, I'm very proud.

Alan Turing had been arrested on the first day of Elizabeth II's reign. On Christmas Eve, 2013, in the 62nd year of her reign, the Queen

Sonico, I'm a Sonic. I'm a Sonic. Got a Sonico. Got a Sonico. I'm a Sonic. I'm a Sonic. On the Zero. On the Zero. I'm a Sonic. I'm a Sonic. On the Zero.

0: 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Explorando canciones. 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
1: 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Músicas negras en Radio 3, con Santiago Alcanda.
2: Baby, it's really amazing what I go through without you. You know, sometimes I find myself counting the hours.